0: Das Leben ist schön im Fantasyland. 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
1: This is the holy waters watered down. 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Our colors will fade eventually. 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Oh my, my, oh my, my love. I take one look at you, you're taking me out.

0: 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Oh, I wish I
1: wasn't Mr. Know-It-All. Teddy Swims, Mr. Know-It-All.

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0: Let's go.
5: Immer die besten neuen Hits.